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0: 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Hold on.
1: I barely made it back from filling up my coffee. Sorry about that. It's Evan Paul on Taste of Country Nights. Jordan Davis and Luke Bryan's By Dirt is coming up after a different Luke. Luke, I am your father. Here's Luke Combs, Be By You, on Taste of Country Nights. God.

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0: I got Jordan Davis here with me. What did you and Luke Bryan do to celebrate Buy Dirt? Did y'all go and buy dirt somewhere or something?
1: No, we had a big duck hunt. Me and Luke went to, he took me out to his duck farm. So we had a couple days of hunting. And just kind of celebrated it that way, which, hey, that's the best gift I could be given, especially during duck season. So it was cool for us to go out and kind of celebrate that way. It was a lot of fun.
0: That was Jordan Davis talking about how he and Luke Bryan celebrated Buy Dirt going number one. Speaking of number one songs, Ella Langley, Choosin' Texas, is on Taste of Country Nights. Just when

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5: This weather update brought to you from the new Albany Nissan Weather Center.
6: South Georgia weather.
7: A tropical storm warning is in effect, as well as a flood watch. Showers continue moving in through the evening and overnight hours. Wind continuing to pick up as well. Those gusts up to 50 miles per hour. Showers, thunderstorms throughout the day tomorrow. Spin-up tornadoes also possible, the high in the low 80s. I'm Georgia WeatherNet meteorologist KJ Allen.

0: found out it was a prank, but he never really played the lottery. So he was like, you know what? I'm going to play the lottery since you said I won and made fun of me and blah, blah, blah. He ended up winning $1.3 million the following week. How crazy is that? He's a carpenter. His name is Daniel. Yeah, he was a carpenter. And his wife's name is Charlotte. So there you go. Prank somebody that they won the lottery. Maybe they will actually win. This stuff actually happens. I can't believe that. Coming up next, we'll kick things off. I got an Eli Young Band throwback. Yeah, it doesn't seem like a throwback, but it's already 8 years old. Love Ain't. That's coming up next on Taste of Country Nights. 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

New country there from Zach John King. That one's called Get to Drinking on Taste of Country Nights. I was reading this story. This lady tried to fool her husband like 2 weeks ago into thinking he won the lottery, like $330,000. And the husband got kind of mad when he

0: are the top songs in America right now. John Morgan, Kid, Myself. That's going to be right after Blake Shelton. Let him in anyway. You're tuned in to the Friday night edition of Taste of Country Nights.
1: Hey.

Taste of Country Nights. I got to interview Kid Rock back in the day for, it was about 2 minutes, and then his phone cut out, and then he never called me back. So I was like, okay. Here's all summer long, Kid Rock on Taste of Country Nights.

0: Taste of Country Nights, hanging out with my guy John Party tonight. Now, you're a songwriter. What do you think about all this artificial intelligence stuff? What do you think about one day using AI to write songs?
1: I don't know. It's a weird thing. I mean, people use it. I mean, AI is going to take over the world, and it's going to be scary. So you go ahead and use that. I'll just keep with my co-writers. If I'm going to co-write with AI, it better walk in with a damn coffee mug and wheel in there and start talking to me, and I start asking the damn questions. I want to see it in person. I want a damn robot come in and start. All right, I'm going to ride with Wally today. Here, Wally's coming in here. I'm going to ride with him. At least it'll be in person. But yeah, I rode with a robot today. He was all right. He talked a lot.

0: quick enough.
1: John Party there with boots off on Taste of Country Nights. Don't worry, my boots are on. You ain't gonna smell my feet through the radio. I'm Evan Paul. Let's get a look at what's trending in country music news at tasteofcountry.com. I recently sat down with Caitlin Butts, who is opening up some shows overseas with Lainey Wilson. Listen to what Lainey Wilson did for Caitlin and her band.
2: Whenever we were on tour, we're a monitor band, and if you don't know what that means, like we play small clubs, venues, and where we have the speakers pointing at our face. But her crew called us the week before we're leaving for this tour, this arena tour with Lainey, and they're like, "Hey, what kind of board do you have?" I was like, "We don't have a board. We have the in-house monitor engineer that runs sound on the side."
1: Yeah.
2: We don't have that. And they were like, "Okay, well, this is who we're going through if you guys want to get a monitor." Well, a couple days later, they let us know that the lady's going to take care of that for us. And I was going to go out on that tour. Like, I was going to go in the deficit just to be in that. And because of the monitor and because I didn't have a front of house manager, I didn't have that. She let me use her front of house manager, her light guy, her in-ear monitor person. And paid for it.
1: Just another reason to love Lainey Wilson. Check out the full interview at tasteofcountry.com.
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Lauren Elena with Chase Matthew, All My Exes on Taste of Country Nights. It's Evan Paul. And one of my favorite lines in this song is, I ain't gotta see my ex-future mother-in-law anymore. Turn it up. It's Luke Combs on Taste of Country Nights.

0: some country nights. Evan Paul here with you. I got Chase Matthew in the studio. How do you handle this success that you've gotten right out of the gate?
1: I'm having a great time with everything, you know, and I mean, for a lot of people, it takes 6, 7, 8, sometimes more albums to get recognition, you know. And so, I mean, to even be in a room like this right now shows me I'm on the right path, you know. So getting in my head about it, no, I don't think so. I think it's all working out. God's got a plan.

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That's anytime soon on Taste of Country Nights with Evan Paul. Are you in on this? Utah is going to become the first state to let AI examine patients and prescribe medication without direct human oversight.

0: maybe go on ChatGPT and talk about what you have going on, and then it'll be able to prescribe you Medicaid. That doesn't sound right to me. I don't know. Would you go to an AI doctor? My thing is, if it's cheaper than my company's deductible when I go to the doctor, I'll let a computer diagnose me with anything, you know, if it'll save me money. Coming up next, I got Dierks Bentley and his first ever song that was on the radio. Do you remember what it was? See if you're right next on Taste of Country Nights.
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Over 20 years ago, that was Dierks Bentley's first song on the radio. It's Evan Paul, and here we go. Fast forward to Kevin Powers. Here's his first song on the radio. Could we be talking about him like we talk about Dierks 20 years later? We'll find out. Here he is with Shaboozey. It's called Move On Taste of Country Nights.

0: Taste of Country Nights. On this Friday night, we're hanging out with Scotty McCreery all night. And you're friends with Darius Rucker. He recently was hinting that he's going to retire. Is that anything that you've ever thought about now that you got kids?
1: I don't ponder retirement. I do ponder doing less shows on the road. I think that'll happen pretty soon. Just the boys are growing up. You know, Avery will be 4 this year. He'll be 5 next year. He's going to start doing Little League and he's going to start having events at school. And I'm not always going to want to be gone. You know, I love what I do. I love the band. I love touring. I love seeing the fans. I love the music. So retirement, that word never crosses my mind, but slowing down a little bit does. Every

a song of her blowing her nose, and it would be number one. She's just that girl right now. It's Evan Paul on Taste of Country Nights. Here's brand new country from Ian Munsick. It's called Love is Blind.

0: New country from Ian Munsick. That one's called Love Is Blind on Taste of Country Nights. I had one of them pellet smoker grills, and I was using it for like 7 years, and it finally broke. And I put it on my local neighborhood Facebook marketplace for like 30 bucks. And some guy bought it. He was like, I'm going to bring it back to life. I was like, good luck, man. Dude, this guy brought my smoker back to life. It looks brand new. He messaged me a picture of it and says, I'll sell it back to you for $150 if you want. What kind of game is that? I was like, no thank you, but what? Crazy to me. He bought my junk smoker, fixed it up, and then wanted to sell it back to me. I almost bought it back. I thought about it. Coming up next, Billy Currington and Good Directions will kick us off on Taste of Country Nights.
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Jason Aldean, Don't Tell On Me on Taste of Country Nights. Well, both Jason Aldean and Blake Shelton have bars in Nashville and at least like 30 number one hits each. 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
1: Hey, it's Big D and Bubba coming up on Monday. We are so excited. He's one of our favorite human beings on planet Earth, and we don't say that lightly.
2: Yeah, he's the best. Matthew West. 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Also, we have a lot of fun with him. 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Plus, how well do you know America? 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
1: A tropical storm warning is in effect, as well as a flood watch. Showers continue moving in through the evening and overnight hours. Wind continuing to pick up as well. Those gusts up to 50 miles per hour. Showers, thunderstorms throughout the day tomorrow. Spin-up tornadoes also possible, the high in the low 80s. I'm Georgia WeatherNet meteorologist KJ Allen.

0: New Country, that's Stella Lefty and Boston on Taste of Country Nights. Can't really go anywhere without hearing that song nowadays. It has blown up. Our phone number here is 888-544-7181. Mandy is on the phone. What's up, Mandy?
1: Hey, can you tell we're bored at work? We have a bet going to see if we can get you to say pineapple on the radio.
0: What is that?
1: That's all you have to do. Shannon over there doesn't think I'll be able to get you to say pineapple live on the radio.
0: Yeah, well, how much is the bet for?
1: It's actually for $20.
0: Oh, I got a lot of power right now. All right, well, thanks for calling in. I appreciate your pineapple. 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

0: Taste of Country Nights with Evan Paul. I got Megan Maroney on the show. Give me a fun fact about yourself that not too many people know.
1: It's actually like a known thing within my like team. Like on tour, I can only get sunflower seeds on the last day of the run because I make myself sick from how I can't stop eating them. It's so embarrassing. But like, I will make myself sick because I eat a whole jar.

Some things on Taste of Country Nights. It's Friday night. Maybe you got a job, but hopefully you ain't got much to do. Just relaxing. Here's Nate Smith and Whiskey on You. Now,

Russell Dickerson on Taste of Country Nights. I feel like nowadays, if you're in country music, you gotta put out a song about a cowgirl. Here's the latest one from Shaboozy. It's called Cowgirl. It's on Taste of Country Nights. Girl,

0: New Country, that's Shaboozy and Cowgirl on Taste of Country Nights. I'm Evan Paul. Let's get a look at what's trending in country music news at tasteofcountry.com. I recently sat down with Caitlin Butts, who is opening up some shows overseas with Lainey Wilson. Listen to what Lainey Wilson did for Caitlin and her band.
1: Whenever we were on tour, we're a monitor band, and if you don't know what that means, like we play small clubs, venues, and where we have the speakers pointing at our face. But her crew called us the week before we're leaving for this tour, this arena tour with Lainey. And they're like, hey, what kind of board do you have? I was like, we don't have a board. We have the in-house monitor engineer that, you know, runs sound on the side.
0: Yeah.
1: We don't have that. And they were like, okay, well, this is who we're going through if you guys want to get a monitor. Well, a couple days later, they let us know that the lady's going to take care of that for us. And I was going to go out on that tour. Like, I was going to go in the deficit just to be in that. And because of the monitor and because I didn't have a front-of-house manager, I didn't have that. She let me use her front-of-house manager, her light guy, her in-ear monitor person, and paid for it.
0: Just another reason to love Lainey Wilson. Check out the full interview at tasteofcountry.com.
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1: 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This is the Taste of Country Night's Top 3 Countdown. Your three most requested new country songs of the night. Number

0: That is Zach Top and South of Sanity kicking off your most requested songs here on your Taste of Country Nights Top 3. In at number 2, Sabrina actually called in to request this one for the countdown, so I was like, hang on one sec. All right, I got you live on the radio, Sabrina. Go ahead and introduce the song that you requested as number 2.
1: Okay, I did not expect to be doing this right now. Okay, number 2 is Woman. From my favorite artist, Kane Brown.
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In at number one, your most requested song of the night. Pretty much no surprise there, Morgan Wallen and Been By Now. 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Kojo, Till You Can't is on Taste of Country Nights. 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
10: A tropical storm warning is in effect, as well as a flood watch. Showers continue moving in through the evening and overnight hours. Wind continuing to pick up as well. Those gusts up to 50 miles per hour. Showers, thunderstorms throughout the day tomorrow. Spin-up tornadoes also possible, the high in the low 80s. I'm Georgia WeatherNet meteorologist KJ Allen.

0: That is new country from Caroline Jones. It's called You're It For Me, Honey, on Taste of Country Nights. Shout out to an Oregon man who just celebrated his 108th birthday. His name is Beryl Dillman. He was a principal for 50 years. He was born in 1918. Check us out. He's got two daughters, six grandchildren, and 19 great-grandchildren. He's one of the world's oldest people, and he's living in Oregon. Now, what did he do to stay alive that long? He says he credits his longevity in life to a healthy diet, avoiding alcohol, and keeping a positive attitude. Take some of them years back. I'm not avoiding alcohol, but congratulations, sir, for making it to 108.
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0: Taylor Swift, I Knew It, I Knew You. And remember, coming up on Monday, I start getting you in to win an autographed Taylor Swift guitar sent to your house. Be listening Monday starting at 7. Here's Dylan Scott with My Girl on Taste of Country Nights.
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0: on Taste of Country Nights. We've come to that part of the night on Friday, at least, where I got to put my socks and shoes back on because I've been cruising around barefoot just dreaming of it being the weekend. We're almost at midnight. Congratulations. You done did it. We made it through this second shift. Coming up next, I got brand new country. It's called Better That Way. It's Charles Wesley Godwin featuring Luke Combs. That's on the way next on Taste of Country Nights with Evan Paul.
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We've got the music handled. 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
8: A tropical storm warning and flood watch remains in effect this morning. Showers continue moving through with those wind gusts up to 45 miles per hour. Gusty wind, showers continue through your Saturday with a high of 81. Scattered showers tonight, then clearing out on Sunday. From the Georgia Weather Net, I'm meteorologist KJ Allen.

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3: A tropical storm warning and flood watch remains in effect this morning. Showers continue moving through with those wind gusts up to 45 miles per hour. Gusty wind, showers continue through your Saturday with a high of 81. Scattered showers tonight, then clearing out on Sunday. From the Georgia Weather Net, I'm meteorologist KJ Allen.

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3: A tropical storm warning and flood watch remains in effect this morning. Showers continue moving through with those wind gusts up to 45 miles per hour. Gusty wind, showers continue through your Saturday with a high of 81. Scattered showers tonight, then clearing out on Sunday. From the Georgia Weather Net, I'm meteorologist KJ Allen.

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1: 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And this is our new song, Say So. It's basically just a reminder that no matter what you're going through, you don't have to go through it alone.
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5: A tropical storm warning and flood watch remains in effect this morning. Showers continue moving through with those wind gusts up to 45 miles per hour. Gusty wind, showers continue through your Saturday with a high of 81. Scattered showers tonight, then clearing out on Sunday. From the Georgia Weather Net, I'm meteorologist KJ Allen.

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2: A tropical storm warning and flood watch remains in effect this morning. Showers continue moving through with those wind gusts up to 45 miles per hour. Gusty wind, showers continue through your Saturday with a high of 81. Scattered showers tonight, then clearing out on Sunday. From the Georgia Weather Net, I'm meteorologist KJ Allen.

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1: This is WKAK Albany.

Potts Farm was a place to go. Load a truck up, hit the dirt road. 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Jack and Jim were a few good men. Where you learn how to kiss and cuss and fight too. 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And all this small town, he said, she said. 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I'm tired of talking, man. Y'all ain't listening. Them old

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1: What's up, Bubba? Good morning to you, sir.
0: I want to warn people not to do what I did. I tried to make iced coffee, and I was thinking I'll do this real fast. I'm going to basically pour hot coffee over ice in a travel mug, put the lid on, and snap it shut like this. I'm going to snap that thing, and then I shook it up nicely. I'm like, oh, this is going to be great. Ah. When I opened it up, it exploded. I didn't think that it was going to make steam.
2: I wouldn't have either.
0: So just a little heads up. I had a spray. It was before. Yeah. So anyway, just don't do that. Just a little heads up. If you ever want to make iced coffee, don't do it that way. That is not going to work, and it will create a major mess, especially if you try to open it up in the car. Then you've really got a problem. You basically opened up a pressure cooker.
1: Can you brew it and just put it in the refrigerator and let it get cold?
2: Exactly what I was going to ask, Steve. Can you make that ahead of time?
0: I normally do.
2: Okay.
0: I normally do, but I was in a hurry, and I went to grab one out of the thing, and I'm like, I don't have one. So I hurried up, and I brewed it, and then I just grabbed a big chunk of ice, and yeah. It was just dumb. Just dumb. So don't do that.
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1: Hey, Chad and James Hampton are joining us. They have a book. It's called 100 Days of Strength for Hunters. They're pastors. They have their own churches and also big hunters. Good to see you guys.
2: Thanks for having us.
1: Talk to us about this this book. It's, first off, a small size that would fit really well in like a backpack if you're going to be hunting or you're going to be hiking or whatever.
2: Yeah.
1: Great size. But what's in this book?
2: So this is 100 days of devotions in this book. We wanted to create something to give a tool to people on their hunt for God and his plan for their life. That's what we tell people.
0: And didn't you guys say that hunt and seek, when you take those words, the meaning is the same.
2: You're seeking something,
0: you're hunting something.
2: Yes. And so if you plug that word hunt in for the word seek in the Bible, there's a verse, Jeremiah 29:13. God says, you will seek me and find me when you seek me with all your heart. You will hunt me and find me when you hunt me with all of your heart.
0: Mm-hmm.
2: And that's one thing James and I tell people all the time. It's crazy. We are willing to put hours and hours and hours in a tree stand.
1: Let's go.
2: To hunt a deer.
1: Yep.
2: To put them out on your wall that you can't take with you when you leave.
1: Yeah, mm-hmm. That's right.
2: How willing are you to sit down and open up your Bible and spend time with God and pray to him for 10, 15 minutes? James and I challenge each other all the time with that.
1: Yeah.
2: And that's why we wanted to create this book. We wanted to give hunters just something that it's got a verse, it's got an application, and it's got a prayer at the end that they can open up every day and hunt God and his plan for their life with it.
0: Yeah. You know, this is going to sound silly, too. And I know Big D was talking about it's perfect sized for putting in your backpack or a duffel bag or even in your glove compartment or wherever you might need to find it. But you know what? I'm going to say this, too. It's also great. I'm going to throw this out there. Back in the day, we used to put books on the back of the toilet.
2: Yes, exactly. I was just going to say that.
0: That was like the Reader's Digest. That's what it was made for. And this is great for that because instead of doom scrolling on your phone and getting negativity and all the crazy stuff from your algorithm, you can actually go. It's perfect. Short little stories. You go through it. It's a page long.
2: Yep.
0: And it's perfect timing for that kind of stuff.
2: Yes. Mm-hmm. Perfect. Yes. Yeah. We had a book signing actually 2 weeks ago in Michigan, and somebody came up and we were talking to him about that. He said, it's good to sit next to your toilet. Depending on you know, how long you're there, you can get through 1, 2, 3 devotionals.
0: Depends on how long you're in there. Yeah. And I know that's kind of a silly thing, but put your phone down.
2: Yes.
0: I think we're all healthier if we put our phones down a little bit more.
2: Amen.
0: Like, I love, mine sits, when we're doing the show, mine sits on a charger behind me most of the time. Mm. And it's awesome.
1: Yeah. This is a great gift. You know, women are always trying to find out, what do you get for your guy? You know,
2: if
1: they're hunters, because we're impossible to buy for.
0: Well, because we don't need anything.
1: We don't want them buying the lift kit because we want to do it ourselves. Yeah. Oh, you got the wrong one. But this is it's a really great, thoughtful gift. And like Bubba said, you know, putting the phone down and having some connection when you're in nature and whether you're hunting or just looking and just being or, you know, whatever you're doing, having that out there and that connection to creation and God, it's important. Best place to pick this up is where?
2: People can get a signed copy of our book on our website, twinfactortv.com, but it's also available on Amazon, Walmart, you know, different platforms like that as well.
0: Also, they can follow you on TikTok and Facebook and Instagram and YouTube, Twin Factor TV.
2: Yes.
0: And follow all the adventures there because you guys

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1: Actress Ashley Eckstein is joining us in the studio. Bubba can hardly contain himself.
0: I've got my coffee here, and I'm like, do I hold? I have to. I have to have a prop. So the coffee's going to help calm me. It's like a teddy bear.
1: It's therapy, dog.
0: It is. It's like I can just sit here and pet my coffee mug.
1: So Ashley, we'll get into what she's doing. Star Wars, you played one of his favorite characters.
0: Plays,
1: yes.
0: Yeah, Ahsoka Tano from Clone Wars and from everything since.
2: Yes.
0: Yeah, just a great character. And we were talking about it. I said, you know, in the Disney era, there's not been a lot of perfect characters, but Ahsoka has been one of those.
2: Oh, my goodness. Thank you. Well, I should say, you're stuck with me, Sky Guy.
1: Golly, you guys are so nerdy.
2: You just left him speechless.
1: Wow, Ashley can play you.
0: I know.
1: Day long.
0: Oh, yeah.
1: She knows her power over you.
2: Well,
1: man.
2: Thank you for those kind words. You know, so I got to originate the character of Ahsoka Tano starting in 2006. She came out in 2008 in Star Wars The Clone Wars.
1: Right.
2: And we've had the privilege of time. You know, not many characters do you get to develop from 2008 to, you know, I still get to voice Ahsoka
1: right here
2: in 2026. So she's had a lot of time to develop, which I think is why she's so beloved.

0: I also love that you were able to turn this into an incredible side hustle. You know, you walked in and Carson's like, look at her jacket. Your jacket is astounding.
1: Oh, and thank you.
0: That kind of came from, I mean, I'm sure that's a Her Universe product.
2: Okay. Explain this is the clothing line.
0: Yeah.
1: When I first came out as the voice of Ahsoka in 2008, I wanted Star Wars clothes made for me. And I quickly learned that they didn't exist. You know, there was the stereotype that Star Wars was just for men and boys. And that's not true. You know, even back in 2008, you know, 45% of all Star Wars fans were women and girls. And they weren't making us anything to buy. And so I did what any girl would do. It's like, if they're not making me something, then I'm going to make it myself. Mm-hmm. And so I started my company, Her Universe, in 2010. And it started with just 10 Star Wars t-shirts, and now it's grown to all fandom. You know, we do everything from Marvel to Disney to Lord of the Rings, and, you know, of course Star Wars. But now it's not just for women and girls, it's for men and boys, it's for everyone, because fandom is for everyone.
2: You got 3X in there?
1: Yes, we do.
2: All right, girl, that's what I'm talking about. All right, we'll talk more with Ashley and let Bubba kind of come off the ceiling. We'll do that on the way next. Hang on.
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1: Ashley Eckstein's joining us. You know her from the voice of Star Wars iconic character, Ahsoka Tano. And she's got her own clothing line. But also, this is... Okay, so you wrote a book. It's like a fan fiction kind of deal.
2: Well, yes.
1: Kinda.
0: If you're a fan of you.
3: And your husband.
1: And your husband.
2: So it started with my husband. So my husband...
1: Who was a stud, by the way. Lord.
2: I agree. Thank you. I'm biased.
1: Not like that. I've won many bets off of your husband, baseball player.
2: Oh, thank you. You know, he would apologize if you put him on on your fantasy team. But he actually, you know, he was good for the fantasy team. Like, he was really good on the field. He always had a high batting average. But my husband is David Eckstein, and his memoir, Just Enough, we just released. But it's been in the works for 15 years. And, you know, finally we released it in time for the 20th anniversary of the Cardinals winning the World Series. And David was the World Series MVP in 2006.
1: That's all right. Not bad.
2: So my book, Lucky 22, which we released at the same time. We dropped his and hers versions.
0: 22 is his number.
2: Yes. And there's a whole story behind it. So it's a romance novel, very wholesome, like a Hallmark movie, but it's inspired by the true story of how we met and fell in love. And it's a chapter in my husband's book. But, you know, I figured people were going to want to know more. They were going to want to know more of the whole story. And so our publisher also publishes romance novels. And I went to them and I said, hey, what if we did a his and hers edition, but take how we met and like blow it out into a whole fiction story inspired by the true story. So Lucky 22 is fiction, but it's about 90% true. And for Star Wars fans, how I became the voice of Ahsoka is in here.
3: Okay, Ashley, but you also need to know, not only is Bubba like the biggest Star Wars fan, he's also a huge Hallmark fan.
2: No way!
3: Oh, yeah. So you've just made...
0: I'm a softie.
2: Oh my gosh.
0: And I actually like to read. I know that's crazy. I'm a boy and I like to read.
3: But you did the audiobook, correct?
2: I did. I did.
0: Okay, so this would be great. Yeah. Good road trip stuff. Yeah, I love the whole idea of doing the his and hers thing, too. Timothy Zahn, who was tied to Star Wars for years, doing some of the original novelizations. It wasn't a Star Wars book, but he did an attack on Earth from the Earth point of view and then from the aliens' point of view.
2: Oh, my goodness.
0: The exact same story. Two different books, and you got it from the different angles. And then he did like a third book that kind of resolved everything after the fact. And I love the fact that you're doing this from your two unique perspectives, because there's always a his and hers.
2: Yes, yes. And it actually, so my husband David didn't have anything to do with Lucky 22, and he read it after the fact. And I was like, well, it's too late if you have any changes. It's printed.
0: Right.
2: But he actually really appreciated it, because he was like, oh, wow, like, it's not your typical romance from the standpoint of you meet, you fall in love, you get married, you live happily ever after. We actually get married early on in the book, and then I show what it's like to be married to a professional athlete. And P.S., it's not all puppy dogs and rainbows. It shows the hard side of continuing to show up and choose each other, and the lonely side of being an athlete's wife.
0: Was the WAGS thing a thing back then?
2: You know, it's so funny, because it wasn't. You know, now, because of Taylor and Travis, I mean, it's just on blast. I feel like everyone knows
0: I'm sorry, Ashley. WAGS, wives and girlfriends, Big D.
2: Yes.
0: Wives and girlfriends. Dude, it's like a club. I'm sorry, Ashley. Go on.
1: I need subtitles on.
2: So yeah, you know, people didn't know what WAG meant back then. Now they do. But we were kind of one of the first actor-athlete, you know, relationship at the time, because people kind of looked at us crazy of like, oh, you're gonna still continue to have a career and be married to an athlete, because usually the wife stopped her career because it's a very hard life. So I talk about how hard it is to continue to have a career and continue to choose each other and show up and be there for each other. So I'm very proud of it. And also I give you a glimpse behind the scenes of what it was like. I mean, he had a lot of injuries. So it is a good companion series, his and hers.
0: Your book is called Lucky 22.
2: Yes.
0: And then David's is Just Enough.
2: Just Enough.
1: Lucky 22 is the name of Ashley's. It's good to see you. Thank you.
2: Thank
1: for coming
2: you for
1: out.
2: Having me on.
1: And you made this goober's the whole week.
0: Yeah, absolutely. Yeah, nothing bad can happen.
1: That's right.
0: Nothing.
2: Well, I have to end this interview by saying, may the force be with you.
0: And also with you.
1: Wow. Thanks, Ashley.
2: Thank you.
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1: What's going on, Bubba? Good morning.
0: Had a buddy bring up the word decimated in a conversation. He was talking about, oh, yeah, we decimated them and this and that. And I went, do you actually know what the word decimated means? He said, yeah, destroyed. I said, no.
1: That's not right.
0: No. No, it's not. It means you've brought something down by the power of 1/10.
1: Oh, what?
0: Yeah,
1: so that's actually the opposite of what it means. I thought it meant.
0: Yes.
1: Not the opposite.
0: So when people say that, you know, oh, they're obliterated, you're decimated. Well, those are two different things. Which one?
1: So decimated means you're down 10%.
0: Yes.
1: Okay.
0: Or I guess maybe you could look at it as you're 1/10 of the power before or up. Which is down 10%. Same thing, yeah.
1: Or does it mean you're down 90% and you're only worth 10%?
0: That's what I was going to say. I didn't know how to say that.
1: Well, then that is more what I would think it is.
0: Yeah.
1: Oh, wait a second. All right. So, wait. Hold on.
0: Yeah, see, I've always understood it as one thing. And now, hold on. You know, I have to go to...
2: Can't you ask Sexy Grok?
0: I am. Hey, Sexy Grok, what is the definition of decimated? You know what I'm saying.
3: Decimated originally meant to kill 1 in 10. Roman legions would execute every 10th.
0: Okay. All right. So 1 in 10. All right. So, yeah. Anyway, it doesn't mean you've been destroyed. So when you're talking about a football team, that means you have to be, you have to be beaten by 10%.
1: Okay. Well, I'll use that now. Thank you.
3: Anytime.
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8: A flood watch remains in effect today with showers and a few thunderstorms around. Still breezy with a high in the low 80s. Scattered showers this evening, then clearing as we move through your Sunday. We'll start out in the mid-60s. High tomorrow around 80. Mostly sunny on Monday. From the Georgia Weather Net, I'm meteorologist KJ Allen.

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1: Good morning to you, Bubba.
0: I miss humans at the grocery store. Carson, the store you go to, do they have people like in an actual line, or do you have to go do the self-checkout only?
2: No, I specifically go, if there is a cashier available, I will go to that person to make sure that we have got those jobs.
0: Dude, I brought my own bags, and I put them down on the little scale thing, so whenever I loaded stuff in, it would say, oh, okay, this is whatever, because it's all done by weight. Well, as soon as I put my bag in, they come over, and it was like, beep, beep, beep, little things flashing, and somebody has to come over and watch the video to see that I'm not doing anything wrong, and then now, I guess, because I've been alerted, if I fluff the bag, they think I'm sliding things in. Dude, it takes 5 times longer.
2: It's a rookie mistake, man. You got to scan that first item, you put it in the bag, and then you put it in the bagging area.
0: Oh.
2: Yeah, that way.
0: Okay, that's actually, so, okay, again, put it in the bag,
2: then put it down. Put it in the staging area, we will call it, yes. So that way it doesn't register that you put down some weight that you haven't scanned.
0: Okay.
2: Mm-hmm.
0: All right. And that doesn't throw it off?
2: Nope.
0: Like it doesn't.
2: No, because the bag
0: like
2: is so light that it's not going to make any sort of difference if you scan your box of Cheez-Its.
0: It really is a rookie mistake.
2: Yes.
0: Because and seriously, when I go to fluff the bag, it makes the little thing and the little video pops up.
2: You are my nightmare at self-checkout. This guy's out here fluffing bags. Hurry up!
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0: It's the all-new Georgia 104.5, and we are Big D and Bubba.
1: So, hey, Bubba, Carson brought in a tape measure. It's a metal one. Hey, can you put it on, like, your from hip to hip? Let's see what how wide
0: from
1: it is.
0: Hip to hip?
1: Yeah. Well,
0: like, from just hip measure to hip across? Is this about right?
1: Like you would be sitting or something, you know, like you're...
2: Yeah, but you want to do it...
0: Lower?
2: No. You would go higher. And then, yeah, do you want to...
1: And just kind of get that. And then what's the number there?
0: Do I wrap around all the way?
1: No, just
2: a little bit.
1: Don't go all the way. Just like you would, like from like from side to side.
0: Yeah. All right, yeah, got it.
1: All right, what does that say? What's that number?
0: 19.
1: Okay.
0: What are you doing?
1: What 19 what?
0: Inches? 19 inches, yeah.
1: No, you didn't do that right.
2: Does that feel small to you?
1: Yeah, it's very small.
2: Okay.
0: Look. Did you get... Look. Okay, from here to here.
1: Yeah, go all the way. Kind of all the way to the side. Yeah, yeah.
0: Hip.
1: All right.
0: Oh, now it's 20 inches.
2: Yeah,
1: okay. Well,
0: I did an extra for you. I went from the side all the way around.
1: I pulled up what the canopy width is on an F-22 Raptor, because I know that you're going to be going and getting in one, and I wanted to see if you were going to fit or not. It's 45 inches.
0: Oh, good.
1: It's 3.75 feet, but I'm not sure you measured right, so I'm just saying... you might want to have one of those girdles, the man girdles.
0: That won't shrink your hips. Your hips is like
1: really
0: your body.
2: No, it'll help.
1: It'll a little bit.
2: Yeah, it'll take off some inches.
1: Man, I would just in case.
2: As a woman that wears Spanx as if they were just part of my daily wardrobe, yes.
1: Bobby, you do not want to climb up that little rickety ladder and sit in there and all of a sudden you can't fit.
2: Is it really 3 feet?
1: It's 3.75 feet
2: across. Wow, that feels...
0: The canopy width? How do you even get these numbers?
2: Yeah, doesn't that feel big?
0: Well, shouldn't that have been classified?
1: I don't know. It's on Google. Maybe that's wrong. I don't know. One time, I was a buddy of mine took me up in this helicopter, and we're flying around, and he goes, he's acting kind of weird. I'm like, something's wrong. I'm like, what's wrong? He goes, Are you sitting on the collective? The collective, like, is something used to,
0: It's a little spinny thing.
1: And it's on the side. And I've been sitting on it the entire time because I'm so wide. And he was like, dude, could you get your fat butt off of it so I can actually land this thing?
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1: Tyler White is joining us from seasons 3 and 4, Love on the Spectrum. What's up, Tyler? What's up,
2: hey, guys.
1: Dude?
2: How y'all doing today?
1: Tyler! Man, just doing good.
0: Everything got better now that you're here.
2: Well, I'm glad to be here.
1: You had a lot of loves in your life, including Madison, who was your girl.
2: Yes, sir.
1: You guys are engaged. And by the way, if you have not seen Love on the Spectrum, definitely watch it. It is maybe one of the best things you're going to watch in a long time.
2: Won 3 out of 5 Emmys this year.
1: Okay, Tyler.
3: Wow.
0: What? Do you actually get the Emmy trophy?
2: I don't think I've got one yet, but I sure would love them to send me one.
1: Come on, Emmys.
2: Which sounds pretty good to me. It was considered to be a nomination, but it didn't make the final cut. But the way I look at it, even though it didn't make the final cut, still, just to have it being considered is a big...
0: Yeah.
2: It's a big
0: honor.
2: It's nice
0: to be in the conversation.
1: Yeah. So anyway, you have lots of loves, including, like I said, Madison, but also trivia. You're a huge trivia guy.
2: Oh, I love trivia.
1: And you love country music.
2: I do.
1: So let's tie them together. Tyler White, which late country star release should have been a cowboy in 1993?
2: Toby Keith, and it was in the key of G.
3: That's right.
1: What is the missing word in the title of Jody Messina's chart-topping single, Heads Carolina, Tails...
2: California in the key of E.
1: George Strait's 1995 storytelling classic, Check Yes or No, opens with a line about an elementary school memory starting in what grade?
2: Third grade, key of F.
3: That's right.
2: I don't think George Strait made an F in class.
0: I love that you know so much about country music, but you know, we talked about it the last time you were in here where you basically were like, oh, that's the key of A flat or whatever. I mean, it's so amazing.
2: Perfect pitch, baby.
1: By the way, pull my phone up, Bubba. Let's see how he does on a little bit of this. What key is this in?
2: D, Fishing in the Dark, Nitty Gritty Dirt Band.
1: Yeah, that's right.
2: Key of G, Don't Happen Twice, Kenny Chesney.
1: This is going back a little bit.
2: Key of A, She Don't Know She's Beautiful, Sammy Kershaw. I've emceed for him at the Strawberry Festival.
0: Oh, look at Tyler White.
2: Key of A, Fireman, George Strait.
1: Woo! Oh, finally.
2: Key of A, Song of the South, Alabama.
1: All right, Tyler White is with us, impressing, and we'll talk about some music, some new stuff coming out on the way next.
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1: From seasons 3 and 4 of Love on the Spectrum, Tyler White is joining us. Man, we're so glad to have you in, brother.
2: Glad to be here.
1: Hey, you know, what was the weird thing about, you know, having a camera crew following you guys around? What was the most surprising thing about all of that to you, you thought?
2: I guess the hard thing was keeping the engagement a secret for 9 months. I mean, I understand with it being TV and not wanting it to spoil for everybody, but Madison had to wait for 9 months just to wear her engagement ring. I mean,
3: oh, wow.
2: I felt bad for her, and I wanted to say to the whole world, too, so once the engagement aired, I'm like, thank you, Jesus. Now we can confirm it to the whole, now the whole world knows.
1: Yeah, right.
3: Wow.
1: Did you pick out the ring yourself?
2: I did. I knew that her favorite color is red, and, you know, I looked at that verse in the Bible that says, for who can find a virtuous woman, for her price is far beyond rubies, and it just fitted special. I mean,
1: yeah, man, that's awesome.
3: Did you know he's about to be singing the national anthem for a NASCAR race?
2: That's right. Next Saturday afternoon, I'm going to be singing the national anthem for the NASCAR O'Reilly Series Blue Cross 300 at Charlotte Motor Speedway.
1: What?
2: Dream come true, and I'm looking forward to doing it some more for NASCAR races.
1: Do you who wrote it on his hand?
3: Luke Bryan.
1: Luke Bryan, when he had to do it, he wrote the lyrics on his hand, the words. He couldn't remember them all.
3: He was afraid of forgetting it. Yeah. He did remember, but he did glance, and that's when everybody's like, oh, he cheated.
1: Yeah.
2: I know it by heart because I've done it ever since growing up in Arkansas, singing at the basketball games. So I know it pretty good.
1: Hey, talk to us about this. You got a Christmas song that's going to be coming out?
2: I do. Key of F Sharp, Cowboys Christmas. I wrote this one with Jackson Nance, Taylor Sanford, and Andrew Belucci. He's written with Lil Nas X, Linkin Park, Shaboozy, and Post Malone. I've always wanted to do a Christmas song, and of course, Madison has a role in it you're going to hear in a little bit. And also, I mean, the part where I say, what do you say we go to Christmas Lane, Madison? That's in reference to an event we have in my hometown of Plant City, Florida, called Christmas Lane. I'm the MC for the concerts there, and it's something very special. It's something that's been on my heart, and I hope people enjoy it.
1: Oh, that's awesome. That's going to be coming out in November 6th.
2: November 6th.
1: As we get ready for that. There's
3: playing some of it right now.

0: I'm so excited that you get to do all this stuff, man. You get, I mean, you're going to be like, you're doing the national anthem at the NASCAR. You're hosting CMA Fest.
1: Oh, dude, he's doing so many other things. I think this is great, too. So, I don't know if you know, Tyler drives, and he can only drive right now in Plant City, but they're looking to do expansion and all that. But what I find amazing is he's been spearheading this whole push to whenever the cop pulls up your license plate, it'll tell them on their dashboard, it'll say, this person is on the spectrum.
0: Yeah.
1: So whenever they go up to the car and you don't act like Carson would or whatever, they say, oh, well, this is why. He's not drunk. He's giving me these different answers because he's thinking of the world differently.
2: Yes. So I'm going to be speaking at the University of Tennessee with the Knoxville Police Department on how cops can handle those on the spectrum and make it better. I love and appreciate our cops. They do so much for us, but I also do agree that they should learn how to handle

0: handle those on the autism spectrum. And matter of fact, my friend Connor, he helped get a law in Georgia called Rio's Law to help get a license plate signaling that someone, that the driver or the passenger of that car is on the spectrum. And I think it's a pretty good idea. And I might try to see if I can do the same in Florida. I mean, I don't want to get political, but if there's any way I can help,
1: This isn't political, Tyler. This is common sense. And
0: I agree.
1: It's good for police to know who they're dealing with before they walk up to that car. So, yeah, you're making changes, and you're doing God's work, man.
0: That's right.
2: Well, hey, congrats on the all the stuff that's going on with you. Come back and see us when you have the song coming out. We get closer to Christmas. We'd love to get you back on, talk about it, and play a little bit of the Christmas song for you.
0: Yeah, absolutely. And also, I'm going to be singing and hosting at Flannel Jam in Rockford, Illinois. So, looking forward to that as well.
2: All right. Tyler Wright, everyone.
0: Thank y'all.

0: doing just about anything, and we appreciate you having us on. It's Big D and Bubba on the all-new Georgia 104.5.
1: What's up, Bubba? Good morning.
0: It is unpopular opinion time, or at least maybe one of those things that is just not said or admitted very often. In the fall, it's always big. It's always big whenever it's pumpkin spice latte season and, you know, PSL day and everybody gets excited and all that. Pumpkin spice is not all that.
1: Are you saying pumpkin spice is not that nice? Is that what you're saying?
0: That's exactly. But you know what? I think you should say that twice.
2: Even if it's my vice?
0: Even if you say it thrice. Even if you do it with tapioca and rice? I don't know.
1: I wish my head was on a vice.
0: I'm just saying.
3: Ready to call the police.
0: Oh, thank you. It's so not cool to say because I know, like, all the girls would come out and be like, no, we're going to slow. I went and I had coffee.
2: And also, all the girls. Let's not forget who started trade wars and carved up this world. Men going after spice and cinnamon and nutmeg. Thank you, Eliza Schlesinger.
0: Yes, because we were trying to please.
2: Don't just say it's us. You guys found it first. Men I will give you discovery.
0: Men were doing it to make women happy.
2: Oh, sure.
0: That's what it was all about.
2: Anyway, 1492, Columbus sailed to give his wife a pumpkin spice.
1: How long have you been sitting on this historical nod?
2: I was watching TikTok last night. It just came on my feet, and it's really top of mind.
1: I know. We stink. Guys are terrible. I got it.
0: 1-800-667-8686. 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
1: So I just want to say this as a former Starbucks barista. Most men don't like pumpkin spice. I can, in the 5 years I worked at Starbucks, I can name a handful of men that used to come in and order it.
2: That's very, very interesting. I wonder if there is something in our DNA that just says, you know, or even just maybe with the XY chromosome thing that just says, hey, you're into pumpkin spice and you're not.
1: I don't know, but I worked at Starbucks for 5 years at a corporate store and another year at a, like a licensed store. And I don't have a lot of men that ordered pumpkin spice. Yeah.
3: Well, no, interesting, and you know what? Your experience backs up us, because I don't care for it. It's not terrible, but I don't order it.
2: Yeah, I'll have it if it's there.
3: Yeah, sip it. Like, okay, that's it. I don't want any more. Yeah.
1: The only thing my husband will drink pumpkin spice is a pumpkin spice frappuccino, and he has one a year.
2: And you know what? Those are good. I like them. I'm not dissing them. I'm just saying. I've never thought that pumpkin spice was all that.
3: Also, don't think your husband wants you telling people that, especially other dudes. he likes a pumpkin.
1: We're good.
3: All right. Hey, thanks so much. Appreciate it.
1: All right, bye.
2: Bye-bye.
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15: A flood watch remains in effect today with showers and a few thunderstorms around. Still breezy with a high in the low 80s. Scattered showers this evening, then clearing as we move through your Sunday. We'll start out in the mid-60s. High tomorrow around 80. Mostly sunny on Monday. From the Georgia Weather Net, I'm meteorologist KJ Allen.

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1: All right, knock, knock.
2: Who's there? There?
0: Dishes.
2: Dishes who?
1: Dishes is a bad joke. I've got my, I got some 7-year-olds that have moved in the neighborhood. Uh-huh. I've been, kids, I don't think kids know about knock knock jokes. So every day, the one I did yesterday was, hey, what's up, guys? Knock knock. And they all go, who's there? So here we go. Knock knock.
3: Who's there?
1: Europe.
3: Europe who?
1: No, Europe who? That's maybe their favorite.
3: Knock knock.
1: Who's there?
3: George.
1: George who?
3: George Strait to open the door! No,
1: are you making these up?
3: Yes.
2: Oh, don't do that.
1: Yeah.
2: There's tried and true, man. Yeah. We don't need you to add.
3: I knew my old Doctor Who one. That's a good one. Knock, knock.
1: Who's there?
3: Doctor.
1: Doctor Who.
3: Exactly.
1: Speaking of doctors, this one. Knock, knock.
3: Who's there?
1: Interrupting doctor.
3: Interrupting
1: doctor. You have diabetes. Pretty good, right? They don't know that one, but that's good.
0: That's today's.
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1: So, you guys will play a game, a little trivia game.
2: You guys are really good at trivia.
1: Play at home if you are driving around, whatever. Now, I specifically wanted these questions progressively harder. Easy, medium, hard. And it is general pop culture is the category.
2: Again, these are my weakest.
1: Easiest to hardest. And I'm telling you, I was out of the first one.
3: Oh.
1: What is the name of the fictional kingdom where Disney's Frozen takes place?
2: Wisteria. Lane.
1: No. The fictional kingdom where Frozen takes place.
2: Frostonia.
1: Starts with an A.
2: Applebee's.
3: Avalon or something like that.
2: Oh, Avalon sounds good.
1: Arendelle.
2: Yeah, it's a golf course.
3: Out, all right.
2: It sounds like a golf course.
1: I wasn't too much better on the second one.
3: Oh, gosh.
1: Which pop star's dedicated fan base is known as the Beehive?
3: Beyonce.
1: Beyonce's right. What are the names of the six main characters from the TV sitcom Friends?
3: Ross, Rachel, Monica, Chandler, Joey, Phoebe.
1: Yep.
2: Which, I never watched Friends, ever.
1: Which actor played the iconic character Jack Dawson in the movie Titanic?
3: Leonardo DiCaprio.
1: What is the name of Miley Cyrus's famous country singer father?
2: Billy Ray.
3: Cyrus.
1: All right. Arendelle. All right, this is medium hard.
3: Oh, gosh.
1: Which movie won the Academy Award Best Picture in 2020, making history as the first non-English language film to win the award?
3: Parasite?
2: Is that it?
1: Yes.
2: I thought it was the one with the guy who was so happy.
4: It didn't win for movie, though.
2: Oh, okay.
3: Yeah, that was Life is Beautiful.
2: Oh, yeah, which I heard is a great movie. I still haven't watched it, though. All right, what else you got, dude?
1: Before she became the Duchess of Sussex, Meghan Markle starred as Rachel Zane in which legal drama series?
3: Suits.
1: That's right. Which famous singer-songwriter wrote Rihanna's 2012 hit song, Diamonds?
3: Sia?
1: Yeah, yes.
2: Wow.
1: It's quiet on the set. What is the name of the fictional town in Indiana where the Netflix series Stranger Things is set? Hawkins is
2: Woodbury.
1: Right. Arendelle. In the Marvel Cinematic Universe.
3: Oh, no.
1: Okay, Bubba.
3: Yeah, I'm getting
1: Schaefer. In the Marvel Cinematic Universe, what is the What is the real name of the hero known as Black Widow?
2: Oh, Natasha.
4: Natasha something. Yeah.
1: Romanoff.
2: Yeah, that's it.
1: All right, there's a few of the hard ones. You want to try them?
3: Sure. Okay.
1: All right, here we go. Speed round hard. Which 90s pop group originally formed under the name Girls' Time? Destiny's Child.
2: I was going to say Beyonce's band.
1: What was the first rap artist or group to ever win an Academy Award for Best Original Song?
3: Eminem.
2: Vanilla Ice.
4: 36 Mafia.
1: Eminem is right. What is the name of the high school the main characters attend in the 78 musical film Grease?
2: Hawkins.
3: Rydell.
1: That's right. Which celebrity won the very first season of American Idol in 2002?
3: Kelly Clarkson.
1: Finally, what's the first animated feature film ever released by Pixar in 1995?
3: Toy Story.
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1: What's up, man? Good morning.
0: Cleaning out my fridge. My freezer yesterday. Well, a fridge, too. But I got to the freezer and I'm pulling stuff out. And then I find something in this weird, it's like a Tupperware thing. So I pop it open and it's wrapped in newspaper. And I'm like, what the heck is this? I'm thinking it might be some, my dad brings me weird stuff all the time. Here's some hogshead cheese I made, you know.
1: Here's a squirrel.
0: Exactly. So I go through and I'm like, well, let's see what it is. I open it up.
1: I would watch this show. But
0: I open it up and it is bizarre. Took me a second to realize what it was. It's a piece of cake.
1: A wedding cake?
0: It is that 1 year piece of cake that you're supposed to eat on your anniversary that you throw in the freezer. Well, that was from my marriage 20 years ago.
1: Did you throw it away?
0: At which I'm divorced now. No, I didn't throw it away. I'm like, what do I do with this thing? So I went ahead and I wrapped it back up and I put the tape back on the newspaper. I'm like, what do I do with this?
1: So that has made the journey?
0: Somehow, it made the trip. Yeah. I don't know. I must have grabbed, like, because I had a bunch of deer and stuff in the freezer, and I probably thought it was that. Because, you know, in the middle of a divorce, you're unpacking kind of quick.
1: Yeah.
0: Or packing kind of quick, and you're moving your stuff out and whatever.
1: So now, what do you,
0: I don't know. Why did we eat it on year one?
1: What does Bubba
0: do? Maybe that was the problem.
1: What does Bubba do with this old divorce cake?
0: Yes, I am open to suggestions.
1: Does he keep it for sentimental? Is it bad luck?
0: Do I take it out in the yard and bury it like my marriage?
1: We want to know. We need your help right now.
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1: Old wedding cake. Yeah, you know the cake that you have. You're supposed to keep it and then try it, eat it, and a year later. Bubba found his from his divorce.
0: Yeah. Yeah. It happens. I mean,
1: what is he doing?
0: I just grabbed everything out of the freezer and then threw it in the freezer at the new place, and it's been sitting there for all this time. I go to clean out the freezer, and there's this cake.
1: What do you think?
2: If you're divorced, throw it out. It is bad juju to keep anything. And that is for my divorce.
0: You know, maybe that's why I'm still single. I mean, all these years later.
1: It's that curse.
2: I'm a spiritual person, so I truly, truly believe things like that are omens. And if you're not in that relationship, have no intentions of going back to that relationship, you can throw it away. Or if you want to be kind of like, ha ha, look what I found, you can mail it back to her and say, here's your cake.
0: I'm not that guy.
1: Don't do that.
0: I'm not that guy.
1: Come back and I'll bite you.
0: All right. Thank you.
1: Right, thank you.
2: Yes. Bye.
0: Bye. Hi, it's Big D and Bubba. I found that wedding cake in the freezer, the slice. What do I do with it?
3: Well, if you have any grudges against your ex-wife, mail it to her.
1: Well, maybe you should mail it now. I'm thinking
0: that's two in a row.
1: Yeah. Well, it's definitely an option.
0: I mean, I'm still paying alimony. I mean,
3: yeah. Well, surely I would mail it to her for a Christmas present.
1: Man, no, don't y'all ever talk about how guys are bad and mean.
0: Like, I would never do that. I don't think I would ever do that. What do I do with the wedding cake?
4: Well, you could always drive by her house and throw it at the house.
1: Well, I'm seeing a pattern here.
0: Okay, so now we're just, so the guy's being terrible.
4: Pyre with it, but too bad the marriage didn't last as long as the wedding cake.
1: Yeah, that's right.
0: Some seriously good wedding.

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1: If you're just tuning in, Bubba found his old wedding cake in the freezer. He's divorced. So he's like, what do we do with it? By the way, I want you to know, on text messages, Schaefer was saying the majority of people are saying mail it back to her.
2: What is with this mailing back thing? Everybody has been saying that.
1: Hey, what's up? Good morning.
3: Good morning. I'm calling about the wedding cake.
2: Yeah. Let me guess. Mail it back?
3: I think you need to split it in half and at least give her the best half. Because you don't want to be accused of not splitting everything.
1: Well, that's more than half probably, but
2: yeah,
1: okay.
2: All right. Hey, thank you. What should I do with this wedding cake?
4: I would give it back to the ex-wife to show her how loving and caring you are.
2: All right, wedding cake. What do we do with this slice? The slice that was found in the freezer.
5: I say send it back to her, but I'm revengeful. The same dress I wore to get married in, I wore to get divorced.
1: Oh, good Lord! Wow,
2: I couldn't fit anything except maybe the socks.
1: Wow, we need you working in the Pentagon. That's some war.
2: Get in the box.
1: That's some war thinking. Okay, well, thank you. So what are you going to do, Bob? What do you think?
2: I don't know. I don't know. One more call, I think, and we'll see. If...
5: You guys have a great day.
2: Thanks, you too, if they have a better idea.
5: Thank you.
2: Hi, what do you think?
6: I'll tell you what I did with mine. I ate it. Because I figured... She got the gold mine, and I got the shaft, so at least I got something to eat.
1: I'm kind of with this guy.
2: I don't know if this thing is edible still, though.
1: No, you'll eat it, man. You'll eat anything.
2: Dude, if I eat it, I promise I will stream it. I will make a video. I'll give it to Garrett, and he can turn it into something. I mean...
1: I'm like I said, I would watch this. I would watch that.
2: All right. Hey, thank you, man. Be watching our socials.
1: Yeah, be watching us at Big D and Bubba.
6: Yeah, you paid for that.
2: I did pay for it, and you know what? If it's rancid, I might pay for it twice.
6: Yeah, get it. Yeah, fine.
7: Hey, I think it would be fun to just take it outside and use it for shooting practice.
2: Dude, yes. What do I need?
7: You can hit a bullseye.
2: What's the explosive target stuff? Tannerite. I need some tannerite.
1: Put some tannerite in the cake. Yeah.
2: Oh, that would be fun.
7: There you go.
2: That also, if I do.

0: that will also be on our socials, just so you know.
1: Okay, absolutely. And it's not spiteful. It's just satisfying.
0: All right. Thank you. Appreciate it. And last call on this. What do I do with the wedding cake?
2: Oh, well, I just got back in my car. I'm over here in Ohio working. I would send it back to her because she probably got half of everything else, so she ought to have that and eat her cake, too.
3: There you go. A little joke, right. A little punchline.
0: Thank you. Appreciate it. Take care, buddy.
2: All right. You have a great day.
0: 1-800-666-4444.

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1: Carson, you may have missed it when Bubba was talking about his wedding cake. Did you hear that?
2: Mm-mm.
1: So he found his, he was in the freezer going, what is this? He thought it was deer meat, and it was his wedding cake when he got married, you know, 20 years ago, whatever it was.
0: It was in a Tupperware wrapped up in newspaper and all that. I'm like, what is this?
1: The newspaper said, we win. D-Day. Anyway, he's like, what do I do with this, my old wedding cake? And so people were calling in about, like, it was astounding how many women said we're kind of catty about it. We're like, you need to mail it.
0: Mail
1: to
0: it
1: her.
0: Back, shoot it, and send her the video. Oh.
1: Send her half of it. It was wild.
2: Am I just the fat kid who was like, dude, you found cake? Eat it.
1: What, do you know what kind of cake it was? You remember?
0: Whatever wedding cake is. I mean, it's the same flavor everywhere. So
1: did you decide on what you're going to do with
0: it? No, it's still sitting in the freezer. I'm like,
1: I told him. I'm going to keep it
0: and just see how long it stays?
2: Or bring it in. We could do a taste test on the air.
0: Well, we talked about that.
2: Okay.
0: I said, you know, maybe if I eat it, then, you know, we do a video. And that's what I said. I said that while we were talking about it on the show. I said, if I eat it, I'll do a video on it and give it to Garrett and he can post it or whatever. And also, if I took it out into a field and shot some Tannerite and exploded it, I would do that too. I don't know.
1: I told him I was impressed that he actually even traveled. Like,
2: yeah, you moved it from house to house.
1: Oh, because, moved it from an apartment.
0: Because again,
1: from a house to an apartment to a house.
0: I thought it was some kind of venison or something.
2: What else is in your fridge?
0: I got a lot of stuff out of the freezer yesterday. Trust me, a lot. It's empty right now.
1: No, so it feels good, doesn't it?
0: Oh, dude, yes. Yeah. And I was thinking to myself, you know, I've got a bunch of friends who have already done well this week as they've been traveling around doing a little harvesting. Yeah. And I'm like, I want to just text. Actually, I'm going to do that right now. I'm going to text and say, I have freezer space.
1: Yeah. Anyway, well, we'll keep up to date. Whenever Bubba decides to do with this, we'll let you know.
2: I'm happy to harvest your cake.
1: Yeah,
2: feel free to bring it in.
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8: A flood watch remains in effect today with showers and a few thunderstorms around. Still breezy with a high in the low 80s. Scattered showers this evening, then clearing as we move through your Sunday. We'll start out in the mid-60s. High tomorrow around 80. Mostly sunny on Monday. From the Georgia Weather Net, I'm meteorologist KJ Allen.

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2: Good morning, is this Big D and Bubba?
0: Sure is.
2: I've been listening to your radio station for a while, and I really like you guys, and I just want to tell you something really deep.
0: Okay.
2: We're not the center of the universe. We're only the center of our own perspective.
0: Right.
1: Well, hey, hold up. Bubba got that one.
2: That just makes you think, doesn't it?
0: Oh, yeah. It's crazy.
1: Oh, wait. You're
0: not even the center of our solar system.
1: Hang on. Say that. I didn't understand what he meant.
2: We're not the center of our universe. We're only the center of our own perspective.
1: Okay.
0: In other words, there was a time back in the old days when people believed, like, the sun and everything revolved around us. And then we went, oh, no, we're not that significant. We revolve around the sun. And then now we realize that we're in this big spiral galaxy, that's just one of a bazillion. I can't even think of a number that's big enough for how many galaxies there are. And that's not even counting if we're even going to throw in the multiverse issue.
1: How old are you, man?
2: I am 12 and a half.
1: I wish I miss the old half ages and quarters. And
0: well, we're looking forward to working for you one day.
2: All right, well, thank you.
0: Thank you. Bye-bye.
1: Okay, bye.
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0: I thought I had seen it all. I went to my buddy's house yesterday, and their dog has a cold. I was like, oh, okay, well, that's interesting. So what they're doing is they're putting a little special pillow by the dog in its little bed, and then they put snossages on it. Remember snossages, by the way?
1: No.
0: Oh, they were like the little snack sausage type things for the dogs. Oh. But I started thinking about like that, and I started thinking like, how crazy. We do some dumb things for our animals. Like, they've got this pillow. Yes, sure, it's a wonderful thing that you're doing that. You're putting a little snack in their little spot.
1: I was going to replace dumb with extreme.
0: It is very extreme. We do silly things for our pets. And I was thinking, this could be fun just to see what our 17 listeners are up to. Like, what is something that you do to spoil your pet?
1: Oh, gotcha.
0: Like, you know what I mean? Like, I think this could be fun. Like, I do know a guy who took some putting green material, like some artificial turf, and he had a little, like, spot in the house, like, for the dog to go and hang out. Yeah, and relieve itself and all that. It's not one of the ones they bought, but it was like one they made. But I'm like, that's actually kind of a spoil. I guess it was spoiling them, too, because they didn't have to walk.
1: Take him back. Yeah, probably. I don't know. Carson, you've had so many dogs.
2: Yeah, I can't believe I'm telling you guys this because I already can feel the judgment. So you guys know I don't eat meat, but I would go to the grocery store and buy my dogs vacuum sealed, like, fillets. And they would get their little treat of meat every night. But I would give the big guy his own. And then the other two, I would split them up. So I was buying like 15 steaks a week.
1: You imagine there's probably someone who listens to the show and says, you hear, I don't eat meat. And then they see you buying it. And they're like, she's a liar. I know she does. Because they would never think that you bought it for
2: right,
1: your
2: that you're buying this for your dog.
1: You bought filet.
2: Sure did.
1: Filet mignon for your dog.
0: Two a night. Yes. Think about that.
1: That's up, man. I'd stop eating meat too. Jeez, you wouldn't. She wants to eat meat, but she can't afford it. She needed it for her dogs.
0: All right, if you're listening,
1: can't
0: right
1: both
0: now,
1: eat it,
0: and you do something a little over the top for your animal, or maybe your spouse does, or BFF, or whatever. How do you spoil your pet?
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5: 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Are you with me on it?
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1: So if you're a pet owner or have been or know someone is, we're talking about ways that people spoil their pets. What you got for us?
2: We give them ice cream everywhere we go, pop cups, all that jazz. Give them their own bed, matching sleeping bags, TVs, everything, the whole nine yards.
0: Now, when you say pup cups, because I've seen that all the time, I don't have my animal with me, like in the car. Is a pup cup normal ice cream and just in puppy size?
2: I don't know. I think it's just like whipped cream.
0: Oh.
2: But like in a cup.
0: Okay. What Schaefer?
3: It's just whipped cream.
0: Whipped cream. Okay.
1: Thank you.
0: All right. I'd like a pup cup right now.
1: I wonder if you can order pup cups. Like, for humans, like, hey, can I get a pup cup? And, like, they don't, like, they're going to say no.
0: No.
1: They don't know how a dog is. They're going to get you free whipped cream.
0: And then there's no button on it for the register, so they'll just
1: give it to you.
0: Here, take it.
1: Yeah, of course.
2: Right. Right.
0: Thank you, man.
2: Right.
0: Thank you.
2: All right.
0: All right. Have a good one. Welcome to the show.
1: Fat guy knowledge.
0: How do you spoil your pet?
4: Okay. I have two German Shepherds. They're both going to be 12 years old this month. I feed them breakfast, lunch, and dinner. I actually cook for them. And I had some meat, like when my meat is like almost out baked the other day, I cooked up on the barbecue grill 6 steaks.
0: What?
4: And I gave them the steaks.
0: Wow. These puppies are eating better than me. All right, thank you.
4: You're welcome. Have a good day.
0: You too. Bye-bye. Hello. Welcome to the show. We're finding out lots of spoiled pets out there. How do you spoil yours?
5: Actually, it's my nine-year-old son. He's in charge of feeding our dog, Anakin. And every night when he does his dinner, he puts a little dog biscuit at the bottom of his food dish, and then he puts his food on top. So that way he has a little treat every night when he gets done eating his food.
1: Aww. That's cute.
0: That's really nice.
1: Also, didn't Anakin, like, kill everyone? Isn't Anakin the bad guy?
0: Yeah, but he redeemed himself.
1: He did?
0: I would be looking at that dog from above and going, I have the high ground!
1: Never mind. No, is that a Star Wars?
5: Yes,
1: there
5: it
1: is.
5: Now we do.
1: So. Okay. Wow, she got it. All right.
0: Thank you.
1: See you, buddy. See you.
0: All right, what are you doing? What are you doing to spoil your pet? 1-800-667-8686. It's the all-new Georgia 104.5.

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1: You know, talking about spoiling pets, don't forget our own Garrett. His dog has shoes. His shoes that he wears.
0: Yeah, but doesn't he have, like, some kind of issue with his feet?
2: Yeah, he's got the furunculitis.
0: Furunculitis.
2: Yeah, but I also put, like, some paw butter on his paws.
1: What is paw butter?
2: Well, his toe beans get all hard.
1: Okay. So you put lotion on, basically.
2: Yeah, I moisturize for my dog.
0: Yeah, right. Okay. All right.
3: Schaefer, do you spoil your dog?
4: Haven't had a dog in a while, but when I did, the pit bull had clothes. It had a sweatshirt. Had a sweater.
0: Nice little hoodie.
4: Yeah, nice little hoodie. Looked tough in the hoodie.
0: What about you? How do you spoil your pet?
5: Well, I've got two, brother and sister, and at least once a week, they get McDonald's cheeseburgers. I don't eat at McDonald's. I make a special trip for them to have this plain cheeseburger.
4: Okay. You got the app, and you don't even use it for yourself.
0: Hold on, points to redeem. Let's go, puppies. All right, thank you. Hey. Good morning. Welcome to the show. How do you spoil your pet?
6: We buy these little tape strips from Costco, and we give them to her, five of them actually. We put them on her little bed, and she looks at every single one that we put down, and we feed her like that throughout the day. It's just a little thing we do. Yeah. So excited.
0: Why five? Why not four? Why not three? You know, you picked a random number.
6: I know.
0: Okay,
1: well, that's it. All right.
6: We didn't. I just do what the wife tells me.
1: There you go. Smart man. Right.
0: Thank you. Hello, what about you? What are you doing?
7: I have an inside cat that she wants to go outside so bad that I've built a giant hamster cage in the side of my house. That she can go up through a window and she stays inside of a cage and she's outside, but she's still technically in the house.
0: I've seen those like on TikTok and stuff.
1: That is great.
0: What? All right. Great. Thank you, man. Hey, welcome to the show. What about you? How are you spoiling your pet?
8: Well, I put pajamas on them at night. And when they go outside, they have boots on and those shoes and a raincoat and boots and winter boots. And a winter's coat.
1: Your dog hates you.
0: All right, thank you.
8: Thank you.
0: Hey, what about you? What are you doing?
9: Okay, every morning, my husband makes for our black lab a fried egg and two link sausages. And then before he leaves, he also makes the dog that, where he works at, her name's Phoebe, and she's a yellow lab. She also gets a fried egg and two sausages.
0: What? For somebody else's dog?
9: Yeah. In fact, she waits for him where he works at a construction company.
0: Okay.
9: She waits every morning by the door for him to show up.
1: Of course she does. What do you mean? Of course.
0: Yeah, she's like, I got my eggs and sausages showing up. That's it. She doesn't see that your husband as a human. She sees him as the eggs and sausage delivery service.
1: Right. This is science.
0: Well, thank you.
9: Thank you. Have a good day.
0: You too. Bye-bye. All right. What about you? What are you doing to spoil your pet? We'd love to hear it.
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0: stops, but I leave the TV on for them. I go to work. I work long hours. So for 12 hours, they watch their animal TV. And in the kitchen, I have you guys on the radio until I get home all day long.
1: Wait a minute. You said the animal TV. Is there a channel that's just nothing? Oh, yeah, there is.
2: Yes. There's a YouTube. It's a dog TV. It's long. It's like 10 hours long.
1: Oh, there's also the, I was going to say those, the ones with the funny pet videos and all that stuff, too.
2: Yeah. True.
1: Wow. All right. Hey, thank you, man.
2: Thanks for having us on, too, by the
0: You're
2: way.
0: You're welcome.
2: Yeah. Does us no good, but that's fine.
1: Well, the animal ears are ears, too.
2: Yeah.
1: All right. Hey, what about you? What are you doing to spoil your pet?
3: I spoil my dogs, but I also have chickens, and I cook spaghetti, a pound of spaghetti every morning for my chickens, and they love it.
2: We're done. I don't think... Are we taking any more calls on this now?
1: I love this!
2: That is awesome.
3: They think it's worms, and they eat it right
2: out. That's hilarious.
3: My dogs are spoiled. I cook for them as well.
2: Of course.
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0: Talk about how you spoil your pet, dog, cats, weird chickens, you name it, whatever you got, iguanas. Hey, how about you? What you got?
1: We have a bulldog Dalmatian and a black shepherd. They have their own sleeping bag in front of the fireplace. They have their own pillows. They have probably about 20, 25 stuffed animals, and they run 6.5 acres.
2: Oh, wow.
0: That's good.
1: Spoiled.
0: Man, that's right. That's right, dogs. That's what a life.
2: Yeah, 6.5 acres is great.
0: Awesome.
2: What about you? What are you doing?
3: Okay, so my grandma and grandpa, they teach my dog named Skeeter. He's a little bit Boston Terrier. And they take him back to their house, and they put cheese in his food.
0: Cheese in his food?
2: Your grandparents take your dog back to their place and put cheese in his food.
0: Man. Man, you got to get you something.
3: Every day they come pick him up from school. Or while we go to work in school, they come pick him up and take him to their house. And then they bring him home every night.
2: Certified spoiled.
0: All right. Thank you, guys.
3: Yep.
2: Hello. What about you? What are you guys doing?
4: Well, every year when on our dog's birthday, the whole family has steak for dinner. And our dog gets his very own.
2: Wow.
0: His own steak. Well, how's he like it?
4: His own.
0: 129 degrees, 129.
4: Yeah, perfect. About that. A little bit rare. A little bit on the rare side.
2: Just sear it.
4: A little bit on each side.
2: Yeah.
0: Okay, thank you. How can dogs eat? Like, any animals do that and we can't? Like, we'll get sick, but they don't?
2: That's crazy. I don't know. Anyway. Gut biome, I guess. Hey, what about you? What are you doing to spoil your pet?
5: Okay, well, at our house, we don't refer to it as spoiled. We refer to it as loved.
2: Mm-hmm.
5: And we have converted or changed our bed into a canine king because there wasn't room for our two boys. One's a lab and one's a Rhodesian Ridgeback mix. So we put a table in between my side of the bed and the wall and fixed a mattress on it so that we now have a canine king. So there's room for the boys in the bed and us too.
2: So everybody just sleeps in the same room on this gigantic bed.
0: This is like Willy Wonka in the chocolate factory where the grandparents live and sit in the yes, same bed or whatever.
2: Yes. All right. Hey, thank you.
5: It's us and the dogs and everybody's happy.
0: Thank you. Appreciate it.
5: Have a good day.
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7: A flood watch remains in effect today with showers and a few thunderstorms around. Still breezy with a high in the low 80s. Scattered showers this evening, then clearing as we move through your Sunday. We'll start out in the mid-60s. High tomorrow around 80. Mostly sunny on Monday. From the Georgia Weather Net, I'm meteorologist KJ Allen.

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1: Is that your phone? That is going...
0: Ringing? Yeah, I just answered it, and it's a butt dial, and I'm just listening.
1: Oh, that's the best.
0: Yeah, but they're not doing anything. It just sounds like it's in their pocket.
1: Oh, yeah, you just hear road noise.
0: Yeah, and it's actually my personal cell phone, so it's not somebody listening to the show, unless it's like a friend listening to the show and maybe said something like, call Bubba, you know?
1: Oh, yeah.
0: Oh, I wonder if their phone picked up maybe the radio saying, call Big D and Bubba.
1: Yeah, could have been.
0: Yeah, that's weird. But yeah, butt dials are great because you bet your butt that I'm going to listen until the phone call is done.
1: Oh, like, yes.
0: Because you
1: just never know. You may find there may be gold in that.
0: Yeah, for sure. Hello.
2: Hey, good morning. I just heard you talking about, you know, getting butt dials. I got the best story ever. One time my phone rang, I was in the car, and I looked and I was like, oh my gosh, it's my ex-husband. And I answered it, and he didn't answer me. And so, of course, I was listening, and he must have been on a date because he was telling someone, see all those subclassifications, the forest of the trees? And then another name for those is species, and you can bring it down to... I about died laughing. It's like, oh, dear Lord, that's a one-and-done date.
0: He was trying to explain trees and subclassifications, and that was how he was impressing the lady?
2: Well, I about died laughing. I was just like, one-and-done, honey, one-and-done.
0: Oh, wow. Well, that's great. All right, well, hopefully I get butt-dialed again later today, and I can just listen to somebody else say insane things.
2: Yeah, all right, thank you.
0: Thanks, take care, bye-bye.
2: Bye.
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3: We are live in Tamila. 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Oh, they got a new Mustang on the lot that looks amazing. 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If you've been thinking about maybe a new or pre-owned vehicle, a Bronco, an Expedition, a new F-150, well, you're going to find plenty of stock right here at Z Ford of Camilla. 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I've got some koozies to give away. 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
2: Once again, you know, a lot of schools are having homecomings, and we're having a homecoming, too. A homecoming back to Z4. You are...
3: Alvin Barber. 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Come out here and make a bet of it, and let's do some business.
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3: 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Just come out and see us, whether you test drive or not. 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
2: All right, come on out and see us at Z4. 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
3: No better place to be than out in the country. Over here in Camilla, I'm telling you what, the air is fresher, the sun is brighter, and Alvin Barber is here. I tell you what, you guys got incredible deals going on right now. It's kind of like the last day of a big sales event, right?
4: Absolutely. We've got new cars, pre-owned vehicles, you name it, we've got it. I know someone sitting at home right now saying, you know what, I wish I had a better car. I wish I had a better situation. I wish my payments weren't so high. Right now at Z4 and Camilla, that's what we're doing. To the end of this month, we are going to give you the best savings ever. 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We're giving away prizes. We're giving away gas. You name it, it's happening in Camilla.
3: Yeah, because they care about you. 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They're friendly. I tell you what, it's worth that short drive wherever you are, and if you're in Camilla, you're lucky.
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1: Yes, we are in Camilla. 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
2: Right now, F-150s, I'm talking Broncos, Explorers, you name it, we've got it. 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I don't care if you're looking for a Mercedes or a Genesis or a simple Jeep. We've got it right here in Camilla, and if we don't have it, we'll go get it. We've got inventory and other spots.
1: They're giving away a TV. They got money. They got gas. I mean, you got to come on by. They are going to take care of you today. And I'm going to tell you something else. You've got some colors on this one. I'm going to put you on the spot. What is that color?
2: That orange is so beautiful on that Bronco. I love the combination. We've also got the green. We've got the a burgundy's color. But my favorite color has got to be the marsh gray.
1: Well, mine has to be.
2: Gray is beautiful.
1: That Mustang out there.
2: Oh,
1: what color is that?
2: It's like an octane blue. It's beautiful. It is absolutely beautiful.
1: I'll be back. I'm going to trade my Mustang in. I got to update. Hey, come on by and see us over here at Z4 in Camilla. We want to see you. Got free giveaways and more. It's Crash Kelly and Alvin. 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
7: A mighty fortress is our God. 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People today find it hard to forgive. They often cannot even forgive themselves. Like Paul, we are stuck in a body of sin. We have a hard time forgiving ourselves. We have a hard time forgiving those who sin against us. Jesus tells us we must forgive others as he has forgiven us. He says, if we don't forgive others, God will not forgive you. Either accept Jesus' forgiveness of you, or you will never see heaven. If you need to talk to a pastor, call me. This is Pastor Gary Bowman at Trinity Lutheran Church. 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

0: Monday. We are so excited. He's one of our favorite human beings on planet Earth, and we don't say that lightly.
1: Yeah, he's the best. Matthew West. Christian artist, doing a little country. Also, we have a lot of fun with him. It's all Monday. Plus, how well do you know America? Yeah, you think pretty good?
0: I live here. I know it well.
1: We'll find out. Hey, enjoy your weekend. 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

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I'm CJ Cruz. 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Not a whole lot more to go on after that. She said she was protecting her fans. 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
12: Could see a lingering shower tonight, otherwise mostly cloudy, coming clear with lows around 63. Sunny at 80 tomorrow, sunshine, and high of 86 for Columbus Day. Cole Swindell now at single Saturday nights on the all-new

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0: And it's Luke Bryan. I see you. It's the all-new Georgia 104.5. And for me to see you behind me today, I have to turn around. I've got like a weird crick in my neck. I believe it's from sleeping wrong because I was just fine when I went to bed last night. 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

0: 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The all-new Georgia 104.5. So glad to have you a part of this Saturday afternoon. I'm CJ Cruz with Dustin Lynch and Mackenzie Porter.
1: Well, look who it is. Last call thought again. How's your mama? 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Hadn't seen her since her wedding day with you on my arm.

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11: Tonight, mostly cloudy, gradually becoming clear. Lows around 63, sunny at 80 tomorrow. Then sunshine for Columbus Day, and high of 86. 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

beautiful start to the work week this week. Warmer temperatures, lots of sunshine. We got your forecast coming up in just a couple of minutes. Lauren Elena and Chase Matthew, it's All My Exes on the all-new Georgia 104.5. 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
8: Tonight, mostly cloudy. Could see a lingering shower. Otherwise, going to gradually become mostly clear with a low around 63. Sunny at 80 tomorrow. Sunshine at 86 for Columbus Day. Here comes Tyler Hubbard. This is 5'9". It's on the all-new.

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I'd be at some party, she'd show up and I'd be walking out. Across some parking lot, hiding behind her sister. I'd look up, she'd be at the red light beside me. That white Maxim with the sticker on the back. I'd ask.

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2: Hey, it's Big D and Bubba coming up on Monday. 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

tonight, lots of sunshine and warmer temperatures because, well, summer is just not done with the shit. I mean, I'm okay with that. I love summer all year long. Not big on the humidity, though. But hey, temperatures in the 80s this week. Your forecast coming up. Jason Aldean, anytime soon. Georgia 104.5.

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1: 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We need more people like you and I to get the word out. Are you with me on it?
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12: Tonight, mostly cloudy, gradually becoming clear. Lows around 63. Look for sunshine and a high near 80 tomorrow. Columbus Day, sunny and 86. With Florida Georgia Line now on the

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0: 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This is on the all-new Georgia 104.5. 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B-Dub, Saturday night, coming up next. 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

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Sometimes, on rare occasion, we actually hit it. I have a feeling tonight is going to be one of those nights. 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Welcome to the party. 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

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Sometimes, on rare occasion, we actually hit it. I have a feeling tonight is going to be one of those nights. It's B-Dub Radio Saturday night. Welcome to the party. We got a great show for you tonight. 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
5: Georgia weather. New scattered showers still around this evening. A little clearing overnight tonight. Low in the low 60s. Still a little breezy at times. Tomorrow, sunny with a high of 80. Mostly clear. Low 60s tomorrow night. We'll keep it mostly sunny on Monday, warming up to 86. From the Georgia Weather Net, I'm meteorologist KJ Allen.

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1: So I got to ask, how's it going? Because, like, this is a... Priscilla Block is hanging, and we've known each other a long time. But you just stepped out, you know, left a label deal and stepped out independent. How's it going? Like, give me all the tea. I don't know that there's tea, but just give me all the info.
2: Oh my gosh. Okay. Well, first, it's so good to see you. I was you so too. Excited when my team reached out and they're like, y'all, he wants to talk and like do all the things. So thanks for having me. Life is good. Like there's really not, like, as far as tea goes on it, it's just, I kind of feel like I was at a point in my career where I felt like this decision was kind of weighing on me a little bit. And I kind of, like I said in my post, I'm at a point right now where I'm like so just eager and hungry to get to the next level. And like, I just really kind of had to bet on myself right now and be like, I don't know what's next, but I know that I was meant to do this. And I know that I've got a really strong team of people around me that believe in this more than anything. And I kind of just felt like it was time to turn the page. Like, I'm so thankful for that chapter, and I'm so thankful for everything that it was. And I think it was successful on both ends. But
1: sure.
2: You know as well as I do, sometimes, like, you just need some new energy around, you know, things that you're excited about. And so I don't know. I'm kind

0: like there's a lot going on right now, but I'm leaning into this creative time. I'm writing like crazy right now. I feel like I'm writing the best songs I've ever written, and it's kind of wild what'll happen creatively when you feel free.
1: I think maybe next time Honey has a perfect vibe for a Saturday night, so I feel like we should just play it. I think we should just let's just play it.
0: Oh my gosh, are you gonna play it?
1: Let's just play it. Let's just play it. Let's play maybe next time Honey on B Dub Radio Saturday night right now, if it's cool with you.
0: Please, are you kidding me? 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

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We're sending you to see Luke Bryan and Jason Aldean in Las Vegas, December 11th at Allegiant Stadium. Go